0: told The Australian she doesn't attend the hearings regularly because bureaucrats don't answer her questions. A massive clean-up is underway across Perth and the southwest this morning with a severe overnight storm, leaving more than 30,000 homes without power. Emergency services have responded to almost 700 calls for help regarding fallen trees and power lines, while flooding has forced the closure of Riverside Drive. Research shows the housing market in both Sydney and Melbourne is weakening. Latest Cotality data shows property prices in Sydney have fallen more than 2% since November. Research director Tim Lawless says changes outlined in the latest federal budget are not yet the main factors behind the shift.
1: Progressively, we'll start to see a pullback in investment activity that will take away from demand.
0: Confidential documents warn the opening of the metro line to Sydney's new international airport could be delayed further. It was originally scheduled to open when passenger flights begin at Western Sydney Airport later this year. It's now reported several construction delays could see the project miss its new opening date of December next year. A child has died and another person has been seriously injured in a house fire at Werribee in Melbourne's west. The child who died is believed to be just 3 years old, but police were yet to confirm their age. The blaze broke out on Newbury Street just after midnight. Firefighters arrived on scene in 3 minutes. The cause of the fire is being investigated. Rescuers are exploring alternative access points to find the last two missing men trapped in a cave in Laos. A group of seven miners became stranded in the cave when flash floods hit almost 2 weeks ago. Rescuers extracted the first villager before four more found their own way out. Australian cave diver Josh Richards says he's been leading efforts to locate a vertical access into the cave system.
2: We then went and marched out through the jungle, found a hole, found a substantial hole. I climbed down into it. I could only get down about 7 to 8 metres before I found another vertical shaft.
0: The Australian dollar buying 71.75 US cents. This is Air News. The Socceroos have named their 26-man squad for the FIFA World Cup, with Christian Volpato and Tete Yenge in line to make their debuts in North America. Heartbreak for Martin Boyle, Brandon Borello, Kai Rolls and Joe Gauci, who've missed the cut for the final squad. Three games of NRL wrapped up round 13 yesterday. Terry Daniel reports.
3: An understrength Penrith Panthers have beaten the New Zealand Warriors 20-18 in a gritty game at Parramatta Stadium. Penrith were missing key players Nathan Cleary, Brian To'o and Isaiah Yeo, who were rested after Origin, but the team still won. Coach Ivan Cleary says they'll take a lot of confidence out of the game.
4: It's always going to be a hard contest tonight, but I just thought the way the boys prepared throughout the week and we just needed everyone to kind of put their best foot forward and perform well, and they all did, but in a connected way.
3: In the other games, the Canberra Raiders beat North Queensland 26-12, and the St George Dragons got their first win of the season, beating the Brisbane Broncos 30-26. Terry Daniel, Air Sport.
0: Interim Essendon coach Dean Solomon says they'll be sticking with Ben Mackay playing up forward despite last night's 5-goal loss to West Coast in the AFL. Pole vaulter Nina Kennedy has made a triumphant return to Diamond League, winning in Morocco, clearing 4.80 metres. High jumper Eleanor Patterson finished second, clearing 1.94 metres. Australian Independent Radio News.
5: Fraser Coast weather. We're currently in Hervey Bay on 17 degrees. We have a minimum of 10 overnight and 23 today and 23 top temperature tomorrow. We also have 64% humidity with light winds. For Maryborough, they're on 18 at the moment. They've got a minimum of 7 overnight and 25 tomorrow. A maximum of 23 today, sunny with light winds. Let's have a listen to the or look at the Hervey Bay waters forecast for the rest of Monday. We have winds west to southwesterly, 10 to 15 knots, decreasing to about 10 knots in the middle of the day. Seas below 1 metre, swell below 0.5 of a metre. For our Hervey Bay tides. We have a high tide. The next low tide will be in at 10 to 3, 0.84 meters, and the high tonight at 9:25, 3.58 meters. 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

0: And we certainly did build the whole world on rock and roll. It went mad in the late 50s when we had rock and roll take off after jazz and different types of music. Well, the time is 12 minutes past 10 o'clock. You're listening to Anne on the Monday Morning Magazine programme. So welcome back to my second hour, and welcome to Bree from the library as well, from the Harvey Bay Library. So good morning, Bree.
1: Good morning, Anne. Thanks for having me.
0: My pleasure. Cold morning.
1: Very chilly. Winter has arrived.
0: It certainly has. Well, it is the 1st of June, it first is. Day of winter. Now, we've been having just a slight chat as soon as Bree arrived, and of course, at Help We're based at Healthcrow Street, as you know, and of course we've got gardens out the back here. So it's all happening tomorrow, but Bree tells me it's all booked up for tomorrow. But will you be down there, Bree?
1: I will be, yes. So tomorrow, so the first Tuesday of every month, we have our Seed Library Talk. So that's tomorrow. And this month we have Urban Bee, who are coming out to visit us with thanks to Council's Natural Environment Team, and they're doing a two-hour presentation and workshop about solitary bees and creating bee hotels for them. Because there was such interest, we have actually booked in a second session as well. So there is one here at Harcrow Street, which at the moment is fully booked, but there is also a second session at the Harvey Bay Library starting at 12 o'clock. So that one, when I left at 9:30, there was two tickets.
0: Oh my goodness, it's filling up. It's such an interesting subject though, isn't it?
1: Absolutely. And the bees are so vital to everything that
0: yes.
1: we do.
0: Yes, they are. So very important. So if you've got bees around your home, try and, you know, well, you'll learn how about to keep them around your home.
1: Absolutely.
0: Too. Yes. So, of course, will you be talking about plants, bee-loving plants as well?
1: That one, because it's a particular presentation by a facilitator through Urban Bee, I'm not sure exactly what they'll cover
0: yes.
1: up on. They'll definitely talk about the bees and about the type of environment they're in, but whether or not they'll talk about the plants, not so sure.
0: Yes.
1: Come along, we'll find out.
0: Yeah, there you go. That's a good offer invitation, isn't it? Yes, certainly is. So what else is coming up this month?
1: So we've got a few things this month. We've got a Lines in the Sand talk. That's on Wednesday. So we actually have former US Marine, UN peacekeeper and best-selling author Edward H. Carpenter. He's coming to the Harvey Bay Library on Wednesday at 10 a.m. for an author talk, and then he'll be travelling over to the Maryborough Library on the same day to offer a writing workshop at 1:30. So whether you're a reader or a writer, there's something there for you.
0: Yes, sounds a very good
1: It should be
0: one.
1: Great.
0: Yes.
1: He's talking about his newest book, which is called Blue Helmet, and it's all about his year as a UN peacekeeper in South Sudan. So very interesting. Still got tickets for that one. So jump onto our website or give us a call and we can book you into that one too. We also have Relax and Read, which is a bibliotherapy session that we're running at the libraries. That one is at Harvey Bay Library on Tuesday, tomorrow, as well as the 9th and 16th of June as well. That one's at 2 p.m. in the afternoon. So you can come along, listen and connect through a live story reading and poetry reading. And it's just a beautiful way to connect over literature. So that one is also by bookings. That one's just a small group. So jump online or call us again for that one. And then tech workshops. This month we're doing email confidence, so you can learn to use your email with ease. That's on Thursdays at 9:30 at Harvey Bay Library. So those ones do all need bookings.
0: Yes.
1: But you can do that through our website. You can come into the library or give us a call. But we do also have a few programs that you don't have to book in for that you can just come along for. So that includes our wildlife talks. And this month we've got Lindsay Titmarsh joining us to talk about Tandoora grass trees. So that will be at the Harvey Bay Library on Friday the 19th at 1 p.m. And we have our films. So this month we've got hashtag Anne Frank, Parallel Stories. That one is actually Helen Mirren, who's introducing audiences to Anne Frank's story through the words in her diary. So that one should be really interesting. That one's on Wednesday, the 10th of May. And then the week after, on the 17th, we've got The Man in the Hat, which is a French language musical comedy. So hopefully a bit of fun.
0: It certainly was. And a diversity there as well from Anne Frank to, because, you know, the story of, I think we all know how very sad it was, you know, what a beautiful child she was. Mm. And she didn't get a chance to grow up. Yep. Which very, very sad there.
1: Absolutely.
0: And school holidays that will be coming up next month?
1: Coming up around the corner. There'll be lots of activities on. I don't have all the details for you today, but we will next month. But yes, there'll be lots on for the kids and families. So, and there always is. We do always have our first five forever activities, story time, rattle and rhyme, playtime, family time, lots of things to come along free for the whole family.
0: And as I always say, that if you've just moved into Hervey Bay, head down to your Hervey Bay Public Library, because you'll find a wealth of stuff going on there. I mean, it's always. But thank you, Bree, once again.
1: Thanks for having me.
0: I've got Felicity Dowd coming up next after these messages.
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And Billy Thorpe and the Essex there with It's Almost Summer from 1975. Well, we've said bye-bye to summer and we're welcoming winter in. But our winters are really beautiful, aren't they? Look at the lovely sunny days. And if you get into a nice warm patch, it's beautiful. Bachelor Girl, Buses and Trains, 26 minutes past 10.

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2: And there you go. And of course, Margie will be taking over from me at 12 o'clock. And she's going to have a very interesting interview, which will be a pre-recorded one. It's an outline of what the public should do if they find a stranded or injured marine animal, how to make contact with the authorities, who can assist, and what to do with the animal while they wait for someone to attend. So that's always very important. And of course, because we've got that with our turtles as well. So that will be done this afternoon and played, I'm sure. So listen out for that. Now, if you've got any comments you'd like to make about a certain show or while I'm here, you can SMS now. And that number is 0468 288 300. We'd love to hear from you to find out, you know, if you're enjoying the show, what we can do better or as is. Well, I've got Take That coming up next with Love Ain't Here Anymore. And thank you also to Bree for coming in and letting us know what's happening at the library all through June.

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6: And we're live and local. I better put that one in. You've just heard Georgie Winchester there with Crying in Private. Well, that's a brand new song for Georgie. She released it on the 15th of May, of course, this year. She's currently travelling with her music across Europe. So on a tour, just a European tour. She hails from New South Wales. She's a singer-songwriter too. So we're giving that an airing today, and hopefully it will do very well for her. So her name's Georgie Winchester, Crying in Private. Stephen Stills with Love the One You're With, and that's coming up next.

what a great song that is, Turning Up the Dial. Well, we're certainly going to do that because I'll be going, putting on the new sport and weather very soon as it's 8 minutes to 11. So I've got Jigsaw with Sky High, The Sports Boys and Racy, Lay Your Love on Me. And I'll be back after the new sport and weather.

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2: I'm Alan Baskin. The federal government says it's not threatened by the latest polling showing a rise in support for One Nation. The latest Redbridge survey shows One Nation now has a primary vote of 31%, edging out Labor and the Coalition. Almost two-thirds of voters surveyed believe Australia is heading in the wrong direction. Employment Minister Amanda Richworth has told Today her party's primary focus is delivering on its agenda.
3: Whether it's One Nation or the Liberal Party or the National Party, I mean, they're openly talking about forming government. I mean, they vote the same way in the parliament.
2: Confidential documents show the latest completion date for the metro line to Sydney's new airport could be delayed further. Dusty Fitzpatrick with that story.
4: The papers detail warnings of an elevated risk to the metro line's latest targeted opening date of December 2027. It was originally due to open when passenger flights begin at Western Sydney Airport later this year. The Herald reports work on the project is facing construction delays amid a dispute between its contractors and the state government. Trains for the line are being produced in Europe. Their shipping to New South Wales is also behind schedule. Dusty Fitzpatrick, Sydney.
2: Fences are up and construction is underway on the Olympic venue at Victoria Park in Brisbane. Anti-stadium protests drew crowds in their hundreds over the weekend, with police making several arrests. Deputy Premier Jared Blay says the protesters will continue to be moved on.
5: The protesters have known since March 2025 that we were proceeding with Victoria Park, and I think Queenslanders now just want to see this infrastructure built and enough of the talk, just get on with it and build, and that's what we're doing. We promised we're going to deliver it in March 2025 and now we're getting on with it.
2: A three-year-old boy has died in a house fire in Melbourne, with his father suffering serious injuries in the blaze. Firefighters took about an hour to bring the flames at Werribee under control. Investigators are looking into whether an e-bike or scooter battery sparked the fire. A man has been caught more than four times the legal limit at the scene of a traffic accident in suburban Ballarat over the weekend. Arthur Stevens has more.
6: Police were called out after a white Subaru Outback station wagon reversed and crashed into a property on Albert Street in Sebastopol. The driver, a 63-year-old local man, was already under a licence suspension and allegedly blew .215 at the scene. He was taken to hospital with non-life-threatening injuries, while a 79-year-old woman inside the property received minor injuries and was taken to hospital as a precaution. The man is expected to be charged on summons with drink driving offences. Arthur Stevens, Melbourne.
2: Figures show more than 100,000 older Australians approved for home care packages are still waiting for support. The standard wait time for the Support at Home program is now between 7 and 8 months. Severe weather, which has hit Western Australia, will sweep over the eastern states later this week. The low pressure system is packing strong winds and bringing rain and storms. This is AIR News. In the AFL, West Coast has claimed its fourth win, beating Essendon by 30 points, 85-55 at Perth Stadium to wrap up round 12. West Coast coach Andrew McWalter very happy with his team's efforts.
7: Yeah, that's a testament to the maturity of this group and how we're growing and building. And we were challenged at different times throughout that game, but I just thought we just kept fighting back and getting the game on our terms.
2: In the other game played in Alice Springs, the GWS Giants beat Melbourne 119-70. Round 13 of the NRL has wrapped up, with the Panthers defeating the Warriors 20-18. The Raiders and Dragons also had wins. Tennis and quarterfinals places were up for grabs at the French Open on day 8. For his update, here's Air Sports' Paul Walsh.
8: The Ukrainian pair of Marta Kostyuk and Elena Svitolina have made it through to the quarterfinals at Roland Garros, with Svitolina taking three sets to overcome 11th seed Belinda Bencic, and Kostyuk knocking out the four times French Open champion and number three seed Iga Swiatek in straight sets, 7-5, 6-1.
9: All I thought about, what an unbelievable day I have to live today and play on Châtrier and play against Iga, and you know, there is nothing else I could do today than this.
8: On the men's side, the number two seed Alexander Zverev advanced to the quarterfinals, as did the young Spanish sensation Rafael Nadal, with the 19-year-old coming back from two sets to love down to defeat the veteran Pablo Carreño Busta 4-6, 4-6, 6-1, 6-2, 6-2.
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10: Fraser Coast weather.
11: And in Hervey Bay, we've reached 20 degrees. We have sunny with light winds. We have a chilly 10 overnight and a 23 top today and tomorrow. And our humidity has dropped down to 48%. Now for Maryborough, very much the same. They're still on 19 degrees. They have a maximum of 23 today, also 7 overnight and 25 for them, their top tomorrow. For the Hervey Bay waters for the next 2 days, forecast for Monday until midnight, we have winds west to southwesterly, 10 to 15 knots, decreasing to about 10 knots in the middle of the day. Seas below 1 metre, swell below half a metre. For Tuesday, the 2nd of June, winds variable about 10 knots, becoming northwesterly, 15 to 20 knots in the morning. Seas below 1 metre, increasing to 1 to 1.5 metre during the afternoon, swell below half a metre. And our tides, we have a high tide. The next low tide will be at 10 to 3 this afternoon, 0.84 metres, and the high tonight at 9.25, that's at 3.58. So that's your new sport and weather, and we'll see what the VMR has to say.
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And we started off my last hour with Soul to Soul with Keep On Moving featuring Karen Wheeler. And that's a very important thing. However we feel, we must keep moving, keep our muscles toned up as well. Well, the time is 11 minutes past 11 o'clock. I've got a couple of messages here. Let's start with the week's markets. So this coming Thursday, the 4th of June, we've got the Maryborough Market, 7 to 12. We've also got the Sausage Sizzle at Bunnings for Fraser Coast 107.5. So get down there for a juicy snag, a cool drink as well. And if you like onions, the onions are good. So a few of us will be down there working away, serving you from Bunnings. It's great to be there once again. Saturday, the 6th of June, we've got the Howard Country Market, 7 a.m. to 12 noon. Now, I believe that that might be the last country market for Howard. I'm not sure on that one, but I do hear these things. Saturday, the 6th of June, markets at the pier at Urangan, 7 to 12.30. Saturday, the 6th of June, Torquay Beachside Market, 7 to 1, opposite the Torquay Hotel. Sunday, the 7th of June, Nick and Barb Markets at the Animal Refuge, 6 to 12. Get ready for a great afternoon of country music. The Eureka Country Music Group's next concert is on this coming Saturday, the 6th of June at the Baptist Church Hall, and that's 1684 Fort Street, Maryborough. Doors open at 11:30 for a 12 noon start, and entry is just $5. 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
4: And we heard Johnny Mathers and Denise Williams there, Too Much, Too Little and Too Late. We had Matt Taylor, I Remember When I Was Young. Well, yes, we all do that, don't we? Do it up to a certain extent. 22 minutes past 11, The Stranglers with Skin Deep and Lance Friend with Ned Kelly Said. Now, that's a current song, well, recorded back in 2024.

And of course, that was Lance Friend. Ned Kelly said, "Such is life." And that's a saying we all took on, isn't it, from all those years ago, back in the 1880s, I think it was. So that Ned Kelly was actually hanged, I think it was 1882 maybe. If anyone knows, just send me a text on 0468 288 300. I've got another great Australian singer coming up next. So Lance Friend released that song in 24, and this is one that was released by Lucy Tiger in 22, and it's called Found My Home.

0: The RUM project, the RUM project, which is available through pharmacies nationally, provides the safest and easiest way to dispose of unwanted and out-of-date medicines. It makes it possible to return all household medicines to any pharmacy for free to ensure safe collection and disposal. This is a very important program and one which community pharmacies have embraced. I urge everyone to bring their unwanted medicines into the pharmacy, and if they have any questions, please speak to their pharmacist about them.
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2: And we had Clean Bandit featuring Zara Larsson there with Symphony from 2007. 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And this is this coming Saturday, June the 6th, from 11 to 1 p.m. at the Little Blue House, 11 Biddeford Street, Torquay. Enjoy a fantastic community event featuring us with our live outdoor broadcast with Fraser Coast FM 107.5. Sally will be there. I will be there. The Well Man will be there as well. And of course, Paul will be there. Free pet photos, best dressed pet competition, vendor stores and giveaways, spin to win prizes, garden games, coffee and snacks. 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

And Chris Isaac's there, and he's going nowhere. Well, I'll be going somewhere very soon because it's 15 minutes to 12. So I had Lamb Brothers, You Won't Call. So let's get these messages and we'll play this song called At From Aqua. And this is Dr. Jones. But first of all, we got spider webs from 25.

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6: And the time is 10 minutes to 12, so it's time to take my leave. Marg is here, all ready to take over from me. And I'd like to say thank you for joining me this morning on Fraser Coast 107.5 on the Monday Morning Magazine programme. And I'm leaving you, and I'd like to say big thank you to our associate members, our sponsors, and all our volunteers as well. Well, I'm going to leave you with three songs to take you through to 12 o'clock. That's Aqua with Dr. Jones, Radiohead with Creep, and Daddy Cool with Lollipop. And I shall be back this coming Friday to bring you the Friday Morning Magazine programme as well as coming in on Sunday for Gourmet Sounds, which I'm really looking forward to Sunday afternoon. I've got lots of music worked up, lots for musicals as well. So have a very good week and take care. Bye for now.

0: You're going to start.
1: So, good afternoon. This is Margie Jessalit with you for the Afternoons on 107.5 program. I have a special guest with me here this afternoon, Marnie Horton, ranger in charge of the Great Sandy Marine Park, and she's here to talk to us about the marine animals in Hervey Bay waters. Marnie, welcome back to Fraser Coast FM 107.5, and thank you for joining me here.
0: Thanks, Margie, for having me here to talk about stranded animals.
1: Oh, that's right. I understand you want to sort of tell us a little bit more about what are we going to do when we come across these stranded animals?
0: So here in Hervey Bay, we have a plethora of different species, and sometimes they get into trouble. They get sick or they get injured and they might end up washed up on a beach. Mm-hmm. And you might be walking down the beach and you might find one of these animals and you just don't know what to do. Mm-hmm. So I'm here to give you a few tips and tricks and let you know what you can do to help out these individuals. Mm-hmm. So one of the first things you can do is download the free Kew Wildlife app. Mm-hmm. So it's a free app that's been done by the government. You can download it on any Android phone or Apple phone. Just go into your Google or Android store. Download it. It's Q for Queensland mm-hmm. and wildlife. Mm-hmm. And the best thing that you can do is once you come across an injured animal is you fill out a strandings report in that Q Wildlife app. Mm-hmm. So as you tick through the screens, you'll come to an area that says report a sighting. Mm-hmm. And so you'd be clicking on report a sighting and then you start putting in the information that the app requires. So mm-hmm. it'll ask you about the location, where are you? It'll ask you what type of animal you've come across, how many individuals you've come across, and what condition is it in. Mm-hmm. So if you fill out all of those details and then submit that mm-hmm. stranding report, and then it then comes through to the Queensland Parks and Wildlife team, which is what I'm part of. Mm-hmm. So that's the best way for you to get any information to us about a stranded or injured marine animal. Mm-hmm. There is another way, the wildlife hotline. So we have a hotline which is manned during office hours, and the number is 1300 130 372. But mm-hmm. remember that that's only office hours. So still the best way to mm-hmm. get in touch with the Queensland Parks and Wildlife Service is through the Kew Wildlife app.
1: Right.
0: So the app will then notify a number of members of our marine parks rangers, and we'll be able to come out and respond to that mm-hmm. stranding. So we might give you a call
1: yes.
0: and say, give me a bit more information, please.
1: Right.
0: If you've taken some photos, we'll ask you to mm-hmm. upload those photos to the Kew Wildlife app or send them through to us. And mm-hmm. then we can ask you some questions okay. about how long do you think, you know, when did you find the animal? How long do you think it's been there? Can you see any injuries on it? Mm-hmm. So we'll then give you a call back and try and ascertain a bit more information. Mm-hmm. If it's a marine turtle, the notifications from Kew Wildlife go through to our amazing turtle rescue volunteers in our region. We have a number of turtle volunteer groups like Turtles in Trouble Rescue.
1: Oh, yes. Mm-hmm.
0: And they're an amazing coordinated professional team of people who go out and pick up stranded marine turtles and then they drive them down to places like Australia Zoo or SeaWorld to then get them some care. Mm-hmm. They'll then pick them up, return them back to the area that they were found and release them again. Mm-hmm. So that's how you can get in touch with us. So the Kew Wildlife app or on our wildlife hotline.
1: Mm-hmm. Okay. Now, overall then, what sort of marine animals are we most likely to come across?
0: So here in Hervey Bay, you're most likely to come across a turtle, mm-hmm. marine turtle. So you might find sea snakes occasionally. North along the Bundaberg coast, there are a lot of sea snakes that wash up there. Mm-hmm. So I guess one of the things to remind everybody is that your safety is the most important thing when it comes to a stranded marine animal.
1: Mm-hmm. Could you explain that a little bit more?
0: Absolutely. So quite often these animals are sick or they're injured. So when they're sick or injured animals in shallow water, for example, they can have large predatory sharks following them. Mm-hmm. So if you're going to take the risk and wade out to an animal that you think might be injured or sick, then you need to obviously be very aware that there could be sharks around.
1: Mm-hmm. Some of these. I understand you had an incident like that just recently.
0: Yes, so we were following and monitoring a dugong that was quite underweight just here off Shelley Beach in Yarangan, and we put our drone up to have a look and see what the situation was with the individual, and we saw two sharks actually following that dugong. Mm-hmm. So you need to be very, very conscious that yep. is possible, and don't just go wading out into water that yes. you can't see into. Mm-hmm. The other thing is that they can also be sick. So yep. there's something called zoonotic diseases. So these are diseases that are transferred from animals to humans. Right. And because these animals could be sick, they may have some of these types of diseases that can be contracted by humans. So just remember, be careful if you're touching the animal. Stand upwind from its blowhole if it's a whale. Don't be inhaling any vapors that come out of the blowhole, because sometimes that you can get a disease transferred from one of these sick or injured animals. Mm-hmm. So safety is the most important thing. And then first aid on that animal, I guess, is the next most important thing. Mm-hmm. Can you keep it cool and wet? Do you have a bucket? Can you splash some water on the individual? Things like dolphins and whales can get sunburnt very, very quickly if the sun is very hot and they're exposed to the sunlight. So if you can get some water onto that animal, that would be a huge help. But then just either wait, if you can, for the authorities such as Queensland Parks and Wildlife to arrive. Mm-hmm. We're trained, obviously, in the situation of stranded animals, and occasionally if a veterinarian deems that the animal is suitable to be re-released, we will then undertake that to re-release the animal. Mm-hmm. But generally, the animals are stranded for a reason. They're sick, they're injured. Don't push them back out. They're just going to re-strand in another location. Right. Please get in touch with us by downloading the free Q Wildlife app and wait for us to attend.
1: Right. So best to leave them alone, but keep them cool, obviously, with the water, that situation. But otherwise, leave them.
0: Yeah, absolutely, mm-hmm. Margie. And it's a pretty exciting experience when you come across an animal like that. And most people just want to help that animal so badly. Mm-hmm. But the best thing you really can do is download the Q Wildlife app, yes. and it will come straight to us. Rest assured, we will respond. Mm-hmm. We will either give you a call, or we'll come or send a volunteer organisation down to have a look at that individual.
1: Mm-hmm. Okay. Now, earlier you did mention a number people could ring if they don't want to use that Q Wildlife app. What was that number they could call?
0: So it's our wildlife hotline. It's 1300 130 372, but it's only during office hours.
1: Right. Mm-hmm.
0: The other hotline that is available is the Shark Control Net hotline. So if you believe that, say, a whale has been entangled in the shark control nets off some of our beaches, like Rainbow Beach and the Gold Coast, they have shark nets. Mm-hmm. There is a hotline for that, and that is 1-800-806-891.
1: Mm-hmm. Okay, great. So is there anything else that we need to know here or need to go over?
0: I guess people sometimes wonder, why do whales and dolphins beach themselves?
1: Mm.
0: Why are they doing that? Well, we don't understand fully all the reasons yet. So it's usually caused by sickness or injury. Other reasons might be old age, bad weather, navigational errors. We know here in the Great Sandy Straits that it's very shallow. The tide goes out very quickly. Mm. Animals can become stranded. Sometimes a dependent calf might have been separated from its mother for some reason. So there's a number of different reasons, and each stranding has its own individual circumstance. And so that's why it's really important. Don't just push them back out. Contact the authorities through those numbers or via the app, and then somebody who has some experience, like a veterinarian or the Queensland Parks and Wildlife Service, will be able to find out what's going on and then how best to help that individual.
1: Mm-hmm. Oh, great. Well, Marnie, I think we now know exactly what to do if we see a stranded or injured marine animal. Marnie, in a few weeks' time, we're going to have some messages from you. Because we will be heading into the whale season. So just very briefly, what will you be telling us about?
0: Well, we're so lucky here in Hervey Bay that we get thousands of whales visiting over these next few months. So I'm going to be telling you all about how to keep the whales safe and what you can and can't do when you're in your boat or on your jet ski out on the water.
1: Oh, okay. That's wonderful. When do you expect the whale season to start?
0: Very, very soon. There's been some whales already spotted in the bay this last week. So the numbers will start increasing from now.
1: Oh, okay. That's wonderful. Well, we'll be looking forward to seeing lots of them around. Okay. Marnie, it's been great having you here in the studio. Thanks for coming into Fraser Coast FM 107.5 and giving us all that great information. Thanks, Marnie.
0: My pleasure, Margie.

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4: 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Want to know the number? It's 0468 288 300. 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
2: This coming Saturday, the 6th of June, is World Environment Day. Fraser Coast Council are holding a tree planting day, and they're inviting you to celebrate by helping Council achieve their goal of planting 100,000 trees by 2030. All the planting equipment will be provided, so you only need to have sun-safe clothing and closed-in shoes. This event is suitable for children, however they must be supervised by an adult. This event will be at E.B. Ure Park, corner of Edward and Tanner Streets in Maryborough. You must register for this on Council's website. And remember, the best time to plant a tree was 20 years ago. The time is now 28 minutes to one. And next we have Stevie Wonder with You Are the Sunshine of My Life.

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1: Puna, have you been there? 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Are you a bird watcher? 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
3: It's now 15 minutes to one. We've just received a text into the studio here, which is from Eileen and says, thanks, M&M. So I'm assuming that's Marnie and Margie, for an informed interview with practical steps to help our stranded sea life. Also to keep safe around injured animals in case of the event of predatory animals being there. So good having some feedback. Thank you very much. Now we're going to have George Ezra with Budapest and then Megan Trainor with Shook.

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1: And the time is 9 minutes to one, and at 1 o'clock we'll have all your news, sports and weather. And to take us up to the news now, we're going to have Guy Sebastian with The Dock of the Bay, and then Renee Geyer with Midnight Train to Georgia.

Well, that was The Casuals with Jessamine. And before that, we had The Skyhawks with Jukebox in Siberia. This is Margie Jesselet back with you on Fraser Coast FM 107.5, here until 3 o'clock. I hope you're enjoying your afternoon. We have more music coming your way. Next up is The Doors with Roadhouse Blues, and then Casey Chambers with Not Pretty Enough.

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7: 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Next, we have Foreigner with I Want to Know What Love Is, and then Men at Work with

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2: 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And next we have a latest release from Jen Mize and the Rough and Tumble called Greater Good. And then we have Christine Arnoux with Sunshine on a Rainy Day.

Now I was kicking back, drinking, talking, squawking, getting in deep. See, I had found the time to sit with a good friend of mine. He had a little trouble lately getting sleep. He was saying something I can't remember.

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The time is 6 minutes to two, and at 2 o'clock we'll have all your news, sports and weather. And to take us up to the news, we have Jeff St. John with Big Time Operator, and then Troy Casadale together with Paul Kelly with I Wish I Was a Train.

was Kenny Loggins with Keep the Fire. And before that, we heard Vanessa Amorosi with The Power. This is Margie back with you on the Afternoons on 107.5 program through until 3 o'clock, when the Drive program with Paul Michael follows on. Continuing now with some more music, we'll have Paul McCartney with My Brave Face, and then the Hoodoo Gurus with Another World.

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1: I have a text that's come into the studio here from somebody who's enjoying the music, but he also says, oh, I don't know how you can be so bubbly at this time in the afternoon. Well, had I had a big lunch and sat down after lunch, I'm sure I'd be having a siesta. But no, here I am keeping the music coming. Next, we have a local Fraser Coast artist, the Bobcats, with Lightning on the Ridge. And then we'll have Counting Crows with Mr. Jones.

0: big star.
1: If you're an adult who has difficulties with reading, writing, or spelling, the Reading Writing Hotline has some very good news. 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
4: Fraser Coast Council, as part of their Lines in the Sand program, are hosting an author talk and a writing workshop with Edward H. Carpenter. Edward Carpenter is a former US Marine, a UN peacekeeper, and the best-selling author of Blue Helmet, My Year as a UN Peacekeeper in South Sudan. The author talk will be at Harvey Bay Library on Wednesday the 3rd of June, that's this coming Wednesday at 10 a.m, and the memoir writing workshop will be on the same day at Maryborough Library at 1:30 p.m. This is a free event, although bookings are required through eventbrite.com. The time is now 26 minutes to 3, and next we have Brook Street with Feel It All, and then Silverchair with Straight Lines.

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7: And we do have another text just come into the studio here from Gucci saying you're spinning some great, awesome music and thanking us for that. And we're going to keep going with that awesome music. Next is The Birds from way back in 1965 with Mr. Tambourine Man.

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1: Yes, and Drive Time is coming right up. Paul Michael's here ready to take over in the studio with the Drive Time. So make sure you're staying here. It is now time for me to head off. So thank you to all of our sponsors, the associate members, and to you, the listener. I hope you've enjoyed all the music this afternoon. The time is now 14 minutes to 3. And to take us up to the 3 o'clock news, we'll have Axiom with Arkansas Grass, then Warrant, then Rod Stewart, and then Eskimo Joe. Enjoy the rest of the day and the week ahead. Take care.

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2: Good afternoon, this is Michael Lynch. A wild weather system which lashed WA over the past 24 hours is now heading east, placing multiple states on alert. The low-pressure system, packing strong winds and bringing rain and storms, already has parts of South Australia and Victoria on alert. The Weather Bureau's Casey McCarthy says it'll then move into parts of New South Wales later in the week.
3: Particularly along the southern half of the Great Dividing Range by about tomorrow. And then we'll see persisting strong wind gusts at times over the next couple of days, and another pulse as that again moves east. Some westerly winds push through into the eastern part of New South Wales through Wednesday, Thursday.
2: The federal government says it's not fazed by the increased support for One Nation. The latest Redbridge poll shows One Nation now has a primary vote of 31%, edging out Labor and the Coalition. Nearly two-thirds of voters surveyed believe the country is heading in the wrong direction. Labor Minister Amanda Rishworth says her party's primary focus is delivering on its agenda.
4: Whether it's One Nation or the Liberal Party or the National Party, I mean, they're openly talking about forming government. I mean, they vote the same way in the parliament.
2: A three-year-old boy has died and his father has been seriously injured in a house fire in the outer Melbourne suburb of Werribee. This report from Nine's Emily Rice.
5: Obviously, the family is still very much in shock and extremely distressed, but what we understand is that little Jordan, three-year-old Jordan, was in the house with his brother, who is 11 years old, and parents. Fire somehow broke out around midnight. It was a ferocious blaze. They all managed to escape, but unfortunately, Jordan didn't survive. When firefighters got here, the house was fully involved, the house here on Newbury Street. It took them an hour to just trying to work out actually what caused this fire. One line of inquiry they're looking at is whether it had anything to do with an e-bike battery or a scooter battery.
2: To real estate news now, the housing market in both Sydney and Melbourne is weakening. Latest Cotality research shows property prices in Sydney have fallen by more than 2% since November. Research director Tim Lawless says changes outlined in the latest federal budget are not yet the main factors behind the shift.
6: Progressively, we'll start to see a pullback in investment activity that will take away from demand.
2: Latest Beyond Blue data has highlighted the effects of financial pressures on Australian relationships. A poll commissioned by the service shows financial strain is the leading external stressor on relationships. Dr. Luke Martin says it's important for people to realise that a range of support is available.
7: Our Beyond Blue counsellors are available 24/7 to talk about how you're feeling about your situation. If you're in financial difficulty, there's the National Debt Helpline where you can talk to a financial counsellor.
2: To world news now, and amid the latest outbreak of the virus in the Democratic Republic of Congo, the World Health Organization has hailed the recovery of five people infected with a rare strain of the Ebola virus for which there's no approved vaccine or treatment. WHO Director General Tedros Ghebreyesus says four people will soon be discharged from hospital after another patient was allowed to return home on Friday. This is Air News. Brady Hoff has praised the Eagles' ability to adjust to tricky conditions after last night's 30-point win over Essendon. The Eagles were able to put the foot down despite wet conditions thanks to three goals each from Milan Murdoch and Jake Waterman. Hoff says it was a new challenge for the team.
8: Honestly, I haven't played a game in the wet for a long time, so it wasn't too wet out there. It was just windy, a few showers, but it was tricky conditions. Yeah, the ball was travelling one way pretty far. We just adjusted pretty well, I thought. It was able to get a few scores on the board going against the breeze.
2: Only 2 points of difference, but the Panthers yesterday won their heavyweight clash with the Warriors 20-18. In other NRL games, the Raiders beat the Cowboys 26-12, while Broncos coach Michael McGuire concedes that they left their comeback too late in a shock 30-26 loss to the Dragons.
9: Missed the start, weren't able to build pressure, we knew exactly what we were walking into. Had a pretty good prep, but yeah, we didn't match their intent. That was the disappointing part.
2: The Reds, meanwhile, will stare down one of Super Rugby's biggest hoodoos when they face the Chiefs in Saturday's qualifying final in Christchurch. No Australian side has ever won a knockout game across the ditch, the record standing at 21 straight losses. Australian Independent Radio News.
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0: The current temperature on the Fraser Coast is sitting at 22 degrees, with the wind from the south at 5 kilometres per hour, with wind gusts up to 7 kilometres per hour. Now for tomorrow, we can expect a minimum temperature of 10 degrees with a maximum of 23. It'll be a sunny day with light winds becoming north to northwesterly, 15 to 25 kilometres per hour in the middle of the day. And for all you boaties, well, if you are going out tomorrow, the winds will be variable, about 10 knots, becoming northwesterly, 15 to 20 knots in the morning. The seas below 1 metre, increasing to 1 to 1.5 metres during the afternoon, and the swell below 0.5 metres. The next high tide is forecast to be 3.58 metres at 9:26 p.m. and the next low tide is forecast to be 1.19 metres at 4:13 a.m.
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And a very good afternoon to you, Fraser Coast, and welcome to Monday Drive Time. I'm Paul Miglin, over here with you, as always, right up until 6 p.m. with a great selection of music to keep you company as the first working day of the week starts to come to an end. Of course, if you are still at work, don't worry, you can sit back and relax because there's great music coming your way. And if you are driving home, well, you just take it easy on the roads. A big thank you, as always, to Margie for the last 3 hours. Another great show she put together for us today. And Margie will be back again later on in the week to do it all over again. But for us, well, let's get the show on the road.

Oh, what an absolutely fantastic way to start off the show with a couple of great hit singles like those. First up, Supertramp and Bloody Well Right. And we're just hearing the Beatles there, and they're feeling a little bit down. Well, if you are feeling down, just stay listening to Fraser Coast FM 107.5, because I'm going to lift you right back up again. Because in this next hour, you'll be hearing songs from the Eurogliders, Delamitri, Norman Greenbaum, and a hit single from the group. And up next, here is Susie Quattro, and she loves the can.

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6: It certainly is, and where the time is 23 minutes past 3. 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And the text line is 0468 288 300. So I'm waiting to hear from you right now. But until then, how about a little bit of Delamitri, and he's always the last to know.

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2: Oh yeah, make sure you do tune in every Tuesday night for Martin. He does a fantastic show with music from all around the world. Well, don't forget, this coming Saturday, the 6th of June, is the Relish Food and Wine Festival. Yes, it is back at Maryborough, starting at 10 a.m. and going right through till 5 p.m. So go along and indulge in delicious cuisine, wines, craft beer. 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Now, your admission ticket includes festival entry, free cooking demonstrations, and they're hosted by Chef Matt Golonski. 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And remember, it is this coming Saturday, the 6th of June. So why don't you get on down there, have some fun and enjoy the atmosphere as well. Well, talking about some great atmosphere with the time at 28 minutes to 4, how about a brand new single from a great band from the sunny coast? A 10-piece band, all, you know, horns and trumpets and all those sorts of things happening on stage. And what are they called? They're called the Sunny Coast Rude Boys. And here they are with their latest single, Throw Me a Rope.

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1: 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But the largest and best known is the banyan fig. 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
1: Where the time is 4 minutes to four, and at 4 o'clock we're going to have all your news, sports and weather. And to take us up in news, here's the Atlanta Rhythm section, and they're so into you.

Oh, we just keep those great hits coming your way, don't we? First up in this hour, we had Paul McCartney and Wings with Junior's Farm. And we're just listening to Maroon 5 and a song about Sunday morning. Well, it's not Sunday morning today, but it will be in the next few days, of course. But don't you worry, I've got more great music coming your way this hour. From Sunscreen, Phil Collins, Lucy Tiger, and Men at Work. So stick around for all of that. But coming up next, here is Tony Childs, and she wants you to stop your fussing.

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8: Oh, that's right, the best music on the coast, especially through Drive Time, as you all know. And coming up next, with the time at 24 minutes past four, Mr. Phil Collins, and he wants you to take him home.

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2: Well, have you ever tried Barefoot Bowls? 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

on Kent Street. So go along and enjoy a great community day with bowls, morning tea, lunch, raffles and a whole lot more. Now the bowls are going to run from 10 a.m. through till 12 noon in the morning and 1 p.m. till 3 p.m. in the afternoon with lunch in between. It's $25 for bowls and a burger, or $10 for lunch, and of course everyone is welcome to come along. You do have to register, so just call Mike on 0437 724 005 before the 4th of June to register, have some fun and enjoy a great cause. Now remember, it is this coming Sunday and you need to call Mike to register on 0437 724 005. And with a time of 28 minutes to 5, and up next, here is Sydney singer-songwriter James Keith. And James has a brand new single out, and that's titled Living This Life.

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1: Where the time is 4 minutes to five, and at 5 o'clock, we're going to have all your news, sports, and weather. And it takes it up in news. How about a little bit of Deep Purple with a track off their 1974 album, Stormbringer? And here's the lads, because love, well, it just don't mean a thing.

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2: Hello, I'm Peter Carey. The New South Wales Premier admits delays in the construction of the Western Sydney Airport Metro line are frustrating. Documents detail the potential for the revised opening date of December next year to be missed. The state opposition is asking for more detail on why the project is facing further hold-ups. Chris Minns says delays on any project aren't uncommon.
3: We try and minimise it, but you'll have delays on major infrastructure projects. Our responsibility is to make sure that we're still building them.
2: The Victorian opposition leader has slammed the Allan government for spending tens of thousands of dollars on fixing botched plaques at Metro Tunnel stations. Two of the five bronze plaques had been installed, acknowledging the Premier and Minister Gabrielle Williams, but had to be replaced at a cost of around $30,000 because they neglected the word honourable. The Allan government says it was an oversight by staff and an incredibly disappointing revelation. But Jess Wilson says the government is more focused on typos on plaques than helping Victorians with issues that matter.
4: This Premier and this government do not have their priorities right. The wrong priorities at a time Victorians are facing a cost of living crisis. That we don't have enough police on the beat. That we have police stations closing their doors. That we have debt soaring in this state and an interest bill that is unsustainable.
2: The Queensland Premier is confident the long-awaited stadium for the Brisbane Olympics will be built on time. Construction on the 63,000-seat Olympic venue began with just over 6 years to go until the major event. David Crisafulli says it's a race against time.
5: But I have every faith that we can get it done. And that's why we implemented the plan. That's why we've stepped out what success looks like. And it's for every venue across the state. And I want Queenslanders to know that this can be our moment to shine.
2: To WA, and Western Power is currently dealing with 289 power outages in the wake of the weekend storms. About 3.7% of homes and businesses are still without electricity. And the WA state opposition leader says all West Australians should be alarmed by the latest ambulance ramping figures. Ambulances spent more than 5,300 hours ramped outside emergency departments last month, marking a new record high for May. Basil Sampler says it's a dire outlook heading into winter.
6: How can any West Australian have any confidence now that we're coming into winter with an all-time record ambulance ramping record for the month of May? June, July and August on paper look horrendous. And that's after the shock and horror of last winter.
2: More than two-thirds of surveyed businesses said they haven't looked at how the changes to superannuation for workers will affect their cash flow. From the 1st of July, employers will have to pay super at the same time as workers are paid. Employment hero General Manager Rob Dunn says you can't leave it too late to assess how it will affect operations.
7: And it can really help for you to plan out how you might adjust some of your cash inflows and outflows and whether any external help is needed there. So really important to look through to make sure that you're ready for that change.
2: This is Air News. A double blow for the Maroons in the lead-up to a must-win State of Origin 2. Broncos duo Pat Carrigan and G-mate Shibasaki have been ruled out of contention due to injuries suffered during a shock loss to the Dragons. And the Sea Eagles are determined to bounce back after a loss to the Sharks over the weekend. Back rower Ben Trbojevic says they need to respond in Thursday night's battle with the Rabbitohs at home.
8: It's obviously been a great few months. Winning always helps. And, yeah, I think we've shown that we can compete with the best teams and we just want to do that for the whole season. We can't drop off now.
2: Australian rugby is celebrating a rare double on the World 7 Series after taking out both the men's and women's titles in Spain overnight. It's the first time both Aussie teams have shared gold since 2018, but women's captain Bella Nasser says the job's not done yet.
9: Obviously, job's not done. We've got next week in Bordeaux to do, so recover hard, train hard the next week, and then hopefully put on a good performance next week.
2: And finally, the Reds and Brumbies are facing unwanted history in this week's Super Rugby qualifying finals. Both teams travel to New Zealand to face the Chiefs and Hurricanes respectively, but no Aussie side has ever won a final across the ditch. Australian Independent Radio News.
10: Fraser Coast weather.
0: The current temperature on the Fraser Coast is sitting at 19 degrees, with the wind from the north at 5 kilometres per hour and wind gusts up to 7 kilometres per hour. And for tomorrow, we can expect a minimum temperature of 10 degrees with a maximum of 23. It'll be a sunny day with light winds becoming north to northwesterly 15 to 25 kilometres per hour in the middle of the day. And for all you boaties out there, if you are going out on the water tomorrow, well, the winds will be variable, about 10 knots, becoming northwesterly 15 to 20 knots through the morning. The seas below 1 metre, increasing to 1.5 metres during the afternoon, and the swell below 0.5 metres. The next high tide is forecast to be 3.58 metres at 9:26 p.m. And the next low tide is forecast to be 1.19 metres at 4:13 a.m. And that is our news, sports and weather. 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

Another couple of great hit singles to start off the third and final hour of our show. First up, One More Weekend and Those Colourful Things. And we're just hearing Sixpence None the Richer with their 1997 hit single, Kiss Me. Well, stick around this hour because I'll be giving you a whole lot more music as well from Jackie Wilson, Kerry McInerney, Old 55, and the Brotherhood of Man. And up next, another great band, the La-Di-Das, and Morning, Good Morning.

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6: Oh, yes, it certainly is. And with the time now at 22 minutes past five, and up next, here's one of our great local talents, the lovely Kerry McInerney, and When Love Walked In.

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3: 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Laptops or tablets are provided as required to follow along and develop your new skills while the trainer guides you through the learning. Now, workshops are also held in Maryborough, Howard, and Tyrow libraries on different days, but you do have to book. And specific topics are listed on the registration link, which is on the Fraser Coast Regional Council Libraries website. And with a time of 29 minutes to 6, and up next, here is Adelaide singer-songwriter Caitlin Drew. And Caitlin has a brand new single out, and that's titled Half Your Luck.

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9: Oh, yeah, stick around after 6 o'clock. A lot of great music coming your way from all around the world. Sean will be looking after you tonight, so that's an extra special thrill and a gift to have, isn't it? God, it doesn't always happen that way, but no, he's here. So make sure you do stick around. And up next, how about the Brotherhood of Man with Figaro?

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Well, it looks as if we've come to the end of another great show. 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I hope you've enjoyed listening to the music as much as I've enjoyed playing it for you. Stay tuned for all your news, sports, and weather, which will be coming up shortly. 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

And that was longtime favourite, The Rooster's Wedding, to open the multicultural program every Monday night from 6 to 9 right here on the Fraser Coast FM. My name is Sean. I'm sitting in for Yuta, who isn't feeling too well. And we know all the favourites. We've got them all lined up for you. So stick around, grab a nice warm beverage because it's quite chilly outside, something you might be able to wrap both hands around. Settle in and enjoy the music. Here we go with Daniel O'Donnell.

If you've just tuned in, this is the Multicultural Program where we travel the world on a song. My name's Sean and I'm filling in for you. I just want to say thank you to Paul, who does Monday Drive, and a fabulous job he does, plays some great music there and does quite a lot behind the scenes as well. Okay, up next we've got Claudia Jung with Liebe ist mir. I hope we didn't murder that too much.

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4: 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It's 0468 288 300. 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

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Next up, Sammy Kershaw.

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6: Well, it's that segment of the show again where we wish all the doggies good luck and good night. And we'll be playing Don Spencer's Bob the Kelpie in just a minute. But we've got to say goodnight to, and I'm doing this from memory, Zoe, Lucy, Danny, Bobby, Lizzie, Bonnie, Miley, Rocky, Alex, Christina and Bailey, and Chucky, and all the other dogs. And if I missed any out, I apologise sincerely. This is Don Spencer, Aussie Don Spencer, with Bob the Kelpie.

0: yes, that was Mary Schneider with the Yodeling Overture, and that's especially for Roy. We know you love that yodeling. And before that, we had a song for Mikael, the Disco Duck, from a very long time ago. And the one before that was, of course, Bob the Kelpie. Now, I've got a really important community announcement here. Relish Food and Wine Festival is on again this Saturday, 6th of June, from 10 a.m. to 5 p.m. Delicious cuisine, wine, craft beer, cocktails, and live music, all part of the fun, at Maryborough's historic Queen's Park and Portside Precinct. 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Coming up, some of our favourites, the usual favourites that you'd play. Here they come.
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4: Jeder will im Leben was erreichen. 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

And a quick final message, community announcement for this evening. Fraser Coast FM, that's us, are having a sausage sizzle at Bunnings on this Thursday, 4th of June, between 8 and 2.30. And everybody knows what a Bunnings sausage looks like, so get along there and get your Bunnings sausages, and you can also get a cold drink. It's great food, great people, great cause. Don't miss it. And on with the show. Daniel O'Donnell next.

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5: Well, it's that time again for me to slip quietly into the night, another Monday over, another week closer to Christmas. There's only 206 big sleeps left. You might laugh, but it goes very quickly. Thank you for having me in your home and for your company again this evening. Our time together always seems so very short. If tonight was your first time listening to the Multicultural Program, welcome. And I hope you enjoyed what you heard as much as I enjoyed playing it for you. And I hope you'll tell your friends and you'll be here next week. If you're a long-term listener or long-time listener, thank you so much for tuning in again and again each Monday evening. If you had a birthday this week or an anniversary during the week, happy birthday, happy anniversary, and I hope many more to come. If you're not feeling the best, I wish you a speedy recovery and send lots of love and hugs your way. Yuta says that all the time. I'd like to convey our deepest gratitude to our sponsors and our associate members for their continuing support. And you know that Fraser Coast wouldn't be able to be Fraser Coast FM without you. Fraser Coast FM is now and always has been a completely volunteer-powered community station. So an especially large, huge thanks to our many volunteers who generously give their time to make Fraser Coast FM possible. Some of our volunteers have unconditionally given almost two decades of their time keeping the station on air. To finish our show tonight, as usual, we have Judith and Mel, Guten Tag, liebe Freunden, which means good night, dear friends, and then Charlie Lansbury, my forever friend. So no matter where you listen from, all over the world, all over Australia, or all over the Fraser Coast. Until next Monday at 6 p.m, good night from me, Sean, sitting in for Utah. Thank you for your company.

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1: It's just after 9 o'clock, and that means it's time for Fraser Coast Easy. So sit back, put your feet up, and enjoy the mellow sounds. Because you're easy

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The words mean I am a truthful man from the land of the palm trees. And before dying, I want to share these poems of my soul. My poems are soft green. My poems are also flaming crimson. My poems are like a wounded fawn seeking refuge in the forest. The last verse says, Con los pobres de la tierra. With the poor people of this earth, I want to share my fate. The streams of the mountains, please.

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of a song. The melody haunts my reverie, and I am once again with you. When our love was new, and each kiss an inspiration.

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I've done the best I could. That's why I know that one of these days, it won't be long, you'll come walking through that same door. And I can imagine in my mind that these are the words

clock has struck 12. The witching hour has just begun. And so has Midnight to Dawn. Aussie artist and Aussie hits from now until sunrise. So, all you night owls, settle down and settle in. Because the time is just after midnight.

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0: The Burham Heads Amateur Fishing Club reels in the fun with competitions every 3 weeks. 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
2: Good morning, I'm Lee Harrison. The federal government claims a reduction in auction clearance rates is a good thing for first home buyers. Labor is seeking to link the capital gains tax discount to inflation and limit negative gearing concessions to new builds. The proposal is believed to have played a role in clearance rates dipping to below 50%. Treasurer Jim Chalmers says it's a positive if the market becomes fairer for young people.
3: If we are making it easier for first home buyers to get a fair crack at auctions, then that's a good thing. We've only seen the preliminary numbers for Saturday. Some of those preliminary numbers have come up a bit. In other markets, they've gone down a bit. We'll see the final numbers in due course.
2: The One Nation leader is playing down a new poll showing her party is the country's most popular. Nelson Scott reports.
4: The latest Redbridge survey shows core support for One Nation is now at 31%, 3 points ahead of Labor and 11 in front of the coalition. The result marks the first time the minor party has polled higher than the government since it began surging in popularity after the last election. The research shows the majority of voters believe Australia is heading in the wrong direction and a new political force is needed to reverse course. Pauline Hanson says while she feels emboldened by the findings, she's not letting them get to her head.
5: It is only a poll. The real poll is on election day.
4: Senior Liberal MP Tim Wilson has blamed the result on voter frustration with government policies.
6: People are looking for a sense of hope.
4: Labor says a combination of legitimate economic concerns and a budget scare campaign are behind the findings. Nelson Scott, Canberra.
2: A 13-year-old boy has faced court in Queensland, accused of plotting to kill children in a terrorist act and possessing extremist material. Police allege the boy threatened to stab a service station worker last week and deemed children to be small and easy targets. A court's heard he was inspired by attacks overseas. Victoria's anti-corruption watchdog has been given greater powers in the wake of alleged CFMEU corruption on the state's big build. The reforms will allow IBAC to trace public funds through private contractors to subcontractors on major government projects. The changes will be retrospective. Premier Jacinda Allen says the decision means IBAC will now have the power to look into the alleged $15 billion lost to corruption.
7: That figure is unfounded. Have not seen evidence to support that figure. Again, where there are allegations and evidence, they should be being put to Victoria Police, who are taking action. What we are announcing here today is an expansion of IBAC's powers, giving them the ability, in addition to those powers that Victoria Police already have, to investigate.
2: And more than two-thirds of surveyed businesses say they haven't looked at how the changes to superannuation for workers will affect their cash flow. From the 1st of July, employers will have to pay super at the same time as workers are paid. This is AIR News. The Adelaide Crows kick off the second half of their AFL season on Thursday night against the Cats at home. Coach Matthew Nix updating where several injured players are at.
8: Isaac won't play this week. Happy to put that out there. We're not going to push it. It's just far too short a turnaround for a soft tissue. But Sid Draper is still coming off of a fractured cheekbone. So again, we won't take a risk there with Sid. So that's the couple that we're talking about. Mitch Hinge will be a test. Just to see where he's at, rolled his ankle last week in the Sandford.
2: To rugby league, and the Bulldogs insist Lachlan Galvin has shrugged off a night of booing from West Tigers fans. The former Tiger was jeered with every touch during his side's loss. Dogs forward Jacob Preston says the 20-year-old is unfazed.
9: Nah, no effect. He would have just laughed it off. He just loves playing footy. He's very easygoing, Gabo, and I don't think it would affect him at all.
2: Andrew Callaway has played his final rugby match for the Waratahs after a 31-25 loss to Western Force. The 30-year-old says he's still unsure if he'll retire from rugby altogether before the 2027 World Cup. And at the age of 44, Serena Williams is going to attempt to return to professional tennis by playing doubles at Queen's Club in London next week. Australian Independent Radio News.
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11: Good morning. Yes, it's a bit chilly if you poked your toe outside your bed this morning. It's currently nearly 7 degrees here in Hervey Bay, but the feels like temperature is more like 5.7. Yes, a bit chilly. I was a bit surprised at that this morning. And poor old Maribor, they're on 5 degrees as well. Okay, for Hervey Bay today, we have, once it warms up, we'll have up to a temperature of 23 degrees. Light winds becoming north to northwesterly, 15 to 25 kilometres in the middle of the day. And in Maribor, it's currently 5 degrees. And they're heading to a maximum of 25 today. A chance of fog early this morning as well. A sunny afternoon with some light winds becoming northwesterly at 15 to 20 kilometres per hour in the middle of the day, then becoming light in the early afternoon. And for the Hervey Bay waters forecast, we have nothing because I can't find it. I'll give you the tides first. We have a high tide at 9:30 this morning at 2.9 metres, then a low tide at just on 3:30 this afternoon. I can't find it now, the Hervey Bay Waters forecast. Hervey Bay Waters, here we go. Forecast for tonight until midnight, and the winds variable around 10 knots, becoming northwesterly at 15 to 20 knots in the morning, and the seas below a metre, increasing to 1 to 1.5 metres during the afternoon. The swell is below 0.5 and the weather is sunny. Yes, it was a fabulous day yesterday and wind just a little bit chilly, but once it cut through 30 or something, it was a bit cold. 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
11: 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And the next news will be at 7 o'clock.
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0: There we go. A nice little bright start to the morning. The search is there when you walk in the room. Welcome to Breakfast This Morning with Anne Grant on this lovely chilly Tuesday morning. I bet there'll be some areas around Maryborough there with a little bit of frost on the ground. But yes, it's a little bit chilly, but no cloud in the sky and a beautiful full moon out there as well, which is lovely. Okay, we've got some great music coming up for you today. So while you lay in bed and snuggle up, I wish I was still there. And there's no need to get up. So we've got some Sarah's Story coming up next with some John Williams, featuring John Williams as well, and got some Middle Kids coming up a little bit later after that as well. All right, so let's just get on with it. No more talk. Just sit back and listen to some great music. It's 11 past six on Fraser Coast FM with Anne Grant this morning.
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2: Can you hear a drumming on that old tin sheet? 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

Sarah Storer there and John Williams. I'm not a fan of country, but I like that type of country music. It's real farm stuff. It's terrific. Got a little bit one coming on a bit later on from Ian Moss, and it's about the Nullarbor Plain. Anyway, we've got some more coming up. This is Youth Group and Forever Young.

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1: Yes, just had a great track there by Middle Kids there with the bootleg firecracker, it's actually called. All right, yes, thank you RSL for sponsoring the breakfast show, and let's just get on with it.
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Ian Moss there and Nullarbor Plain, yes, not in the same genre, obviously, as the other one by John Williamson and Sarah Storer, but still a good track about the Nullarbor Plain. All right, we've got some Graham Bonnet now, Warm Ride

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2: Well, it's a very busy day with all the lots of announcements. There's lots happening this weekend. But the first cab off the rank this week is our Fraser Coast FM Sausage Sizzle. Yes, on Thursday, we're back again at the Bunnings Barbecue, and it's from 8 o'clock till 2:30, and you can enjoy these wonderful, delicious, freshly grilled sausages these guys do on the barbecue. 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So if you're interested in becoming a presenter, go and chat to the guys at the barbecue. I'm sure they'll give you some great advice and some encouragement to step up and do it. Took me a little while as well when I first started quite a few years ago. I thought, oh, how can I be actually a presenter? But, here I am, whether you like me or not, but I'm still here. All right, so this is Thursday, the 4th of June, this coming Thursday, 8 o'clock till 2:30 at Bunnings. Go nick down and grab a fantastic sausage on bread.

Miley Cyrus there and Younger You. Did you just see on the telly the other day? She's got a star in Hollywood as well and a famous dad. I don't know whether he was there or not. Miley Cyrus's dad? I forget now. Anyway, all right, we've got Robbie Williams putting on the Ritz and it's 25 to 7 Fraser Coast FM with Anne Grant this morning.

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5: Yes, it's a great idea for that text line as well. It doesn't have to be about how well we're performing. It can be anything, you know, like there might be a crash down at the corner of Main Street, or the traffic's banked all the way back to Ghost Hill or something like that. Like it almost is. But yeah, just let us know what's going on around the area. It'll be fantastic. And even if there's dolphins out in the water, because there's lots of visitors around the town, and we can let them know there's dolphins sitting off Enzo's if we like. But yeah, it's a great idea. And yeah, and just use it. It'd be fantastic.
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1: 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Take the family for the day and enjoy a picnic while experiencing the abundance of wildlife.
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3: Yes, when we first came to Hervey Bay, we did all the little villages along the edge there in the Kalula Coast. It was really cute, actually, and surprising why people choose to live in little places like that. But when you go down there and you can see they like the isolation and direct access to the water, yeah, nice little places down there. All right, we've got some Travelling Wilburys coming up next, and then David Cassidy after that. That was the Partridge Family, I think. Yeah, that was a great show. All right, it's 12 to 7 on Fraser Coast FM 107.5 with Anne Grant this morning.

There you go, David Cassidy there. Yes, memory's back with his floppy blonde hair. All right, we're going to finish off with a couple of tracks before the 7 o'clock news. This is the, I don't know if it's the official one, but the Brisbane Lions, I think it's their theme song, unofficial theme song, followed by our lovely Delta Goodrum. And then I'll be back after the news break.

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2: Good morning, I'm Lee Harrison. Wild wind is lashing the southern half of Australia, with thousands of customers still without power in WA and SES volunteers busy in Victoria, where winds at Melbourne Airport have gusted to 83 k's an hour. Victorian SES volunteers have responded to almost 200 calls for help in the last 24 hours. A warning for damaging winds has been issued for parts of South Australia, Gippsland in Victoria and in New South Wales along the Great Dividing Range. Nearly 3 million low-paid workers will find out if they get a pay rise later today. Nelson Scott reports.
3: Later this morning, the Fair Work Commission will reveal a determination on whether there will be any change to the minimum wage. Currently, Australia's lowest-paid workers receive $948 per week. Union groups believe this should be increased by 6% as a result of heightened cost of living pressures brought on by the Iran war. Businesses are requesting a 3.5% rise, which is still below the current inflation rate, but they argue they're already being squeezed by rising costs. The government also wants to see wages increased, but as is convention, hasn't outlined a specific figure. Nelson Scott, Canberra.
2: The Health Minister says Australia has no plans to impose travel restrictions or quarantine requirements on countries affected by an Ebola outbreak. New suspected cases in Italy and Brazil have prompted other countries to take action to try to minimise the spread of the deadly disease. Three new vaccines are being developed to address the strain of the disease currently spreading in the Democratic Republic of Congo. Australia's population is this morning due to tick over a major milestone. Gabrielle Hodson explains.
4: The Bureau of Statistics has a so-called population clock estimating just how many people are living in Australia. This morning, it's right on 28 million. Taking births, deaths, migration and departures into account, the country is gaining one new person every 75 seconds. There's a new baby born every 136 seconds and a death every 213 seconds. Australia reached the 15 million milestone in 1980 and 20 million in 2000. Meaning the rate of growth is well and truly speeding up. Gabriel Hodson reporting.
2: A teenage boy's been arrested, accused of plotting a violent attack at a school on Queensland's Fraser Coast. The 13-year-old was arrested at a service station in Maryborough last week after allegedly threatening an employee with a knife. Further investigations led to a search warrant at his home where officers seized an electronic device. He's been charged with violent extremist offences and is due in court on Friday. A daily pill has been hailed as being one of the biggest pancreatic cancer breakthroughs in decades. The international breakthrough almost doubles a patient's survival time. And Iran is warning Israeli strikes in Lebanon are threatening the potential ceasefire with the US. This is Air News. Socceroos coach Tony Popovich is warning against writing off his youthful World Cup squad. 17 players are yet to play at a World Cup, including 18-year-old Luke Harrington. But Popovich insists they're ready to perform on the biggest stage.
5: So I think we've shown that we're not afraid to play the youngsters. Will they be better in 4 and 8 years? Without a doubt. But that's not to say they're not good enough now. If they weren't, I wouldn't play them and I wouldn't have them in the squad. So I don't need anyone to dampen the expectation.
2: 10th seed Flavio Cavoli is into the quarterfinals of the French Open for the first time, defeating American Zachary Zvider 6-2, 6-3, 6-7, 7-6. That third set was the first he's lost during the entire tournament.
6: I was a little bit nervous to close the match today. It means a lot, this tournament, for me. And sometimes it's not easy when you have to close.
2: A debut cricketer has stunned Indian fans at the age of 15. Vaibhav Suryavanshi has hit 72 sixes during his IPL tournament, winning himself a Tata SUV that he won't be able to drive for 3 years. And the Flying Roos have beaten Great Britain in the Sail GP final in New York, their third event win in a row. Australian Independent Radio News.
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8: Well, it's slightly warming up. Okay, it's just over 7 degrees here in Harvey Bay and only just over 5 degrees in Maryborough. So if you still snuggle up in bed, I think that's where I'd be staying. All right, sunny with light winds in Harvey Bay today and becoming north to northwesterly this afternoon and 15 to 25 kilometres in the middle of the day. And in Maryborough, it is a chance of fog. Now that the sun's up and sunny afternoon with some light winds, northwesterly winds, 15 to 20 kilometres per hour in the middle of the day, then becoming light in the afternoon. And the tides, I can never find it. I'll keep looking for it everywhere. I think I've deleted. Here we go. There's still tides. Yes, we have a high tide coming at 9:30 this morning at just under 3 metres, and then the next low tide will be at 3:30 this afternoon. All right, if you want to head out fishing. And John from the Dant Marine Rescue said the barometer down there is 1016 hectopascals. Temperature at 6:45 was 12 degrees and 50% humidity. The winds were 5 knots from the west. Seas were calm and visibility is clear. And there's a few people out there taking their boats out and not radioing in. 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

Brantley D there and Let the Little Girl Dance. Yes, I'm singing away like a little budgerigar I was. All right, yes, that was 1966. All right, welcome to the second hour of Breakfast This Morning with Anne Grant. I hope you're enjoying the music so far. And if you're still snuggled up in bed, I would still stay there. And I should have worn my UGG boots this morning. My feet are freezing. All right, we've got some great music coming up as well this hour. We've got George Benson coming up next, followed by some Celine Dion. Did you hear the announcement that they're doing a big concert in September for a tribute to John Farnham, who sadly said he won't be singing in public anymore? And Celine Dion was right on there saying that she'll be definitely, I'm sure she won't be there personally, but via satellite, but it should be a fabulous concert. I'm sure the tickets will sell out in 10 minutes. Unfortunately, I won't be here to go and see it. But anyway, I've seen a lot of John Farnham concerts and just love it. All right, let's continue on. George Benson and Six Play, and it's 11 past 7 on Fraser Coast FM.

Yes, what a lovely track there by Celine Dion. She can certainly belt out a song, can't she? All right, Fanny Lumsden is up next and off our AMRAP list, our Australian Music Recording Artist place. And she hails from Western New South Wales, from a sheep property. And she's quite a talented country singer. So, and this is her now, and Look At Me Now. And it's 7:20, Fraser Coast FM.

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The Everly Brothers. Walk Right Back is the very popular back in the days. Alrighty, it's 24 to 8 Fraser Coast FM. We're into the second half of the second hour of breakfast this morning. That's a bit weird, isn't it? All right, we've got some Simply Red coming up now and Stars.

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5: Okay, amongst all the things that are on this weekend as well, the Harvey Bay Dragons are holding their annual Dragon Boat Regatta, and it's on Saturday, and it's from 8 o'clock in the morning till 12:30, and it's along the beachfront near the surf club. And it's a showcasing at the exciting and fast-growing sport of dragon boating within the Wide Bay region. Yes, I know somebody, people in the club, and it is a great thing. I've been down there before and watched them, and it's a lot of fun. And I think I'm a bit old to do it, but having said that, there are people of all ages down there, so it's a great club to belong to. Throughout the Dragon Boat Regatta, the Harvey Bay Dragons wish to show the positive community spirit, the fitness, the teamwork and the inclusiveness that the dragon boating brings to our region. They head off up to places like 1770 and down to Tincan Bay, and yeah, they go lots of places for these regattas. So it's a great time. So it's the Dragon Boat Regatta on Saturday, the 6th of June, on the beachfront at the Harvey Bay Surf Club. So get there and check out what it's all about. The weather's going to be fantastic as well.
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0: Of course, that's the Seekers and Georgie Girl with that beautiful, clear voice of Judith Durham in there. All right, it's 10 to 8 on Fraser Coast FM. We've got just a couple of tracks to go before we hit the 8 o'clock news. So we've got some Daddy Cool coming up right now.
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I love the simple lyrics back from the 70s. Bum, bum, bum, bum, baby, let you go. There you go. Sorry, you have to listen to my singing this time of the day. It's a bit wrecking. All right, we've got some Colby Calais here with Bubbly.

track that one is. That was called Bubbly. All right. Last track before the news at 8 o'clock is Disco Montego and Beautiful. And I'll be back after the news, sport and weather.

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2: Good morning, I'm Lee Harrison. Minimum wage workers this morning are awaiting a Fair Work Commission determination on a potential pay rise next month. Unions have called for a 6% increase to the base rate, while business groups want a more modest rise. Australian Council of Trade Union Secretary Sally McManus says inflation has been outpacing wage growth for too long.
3: If you get a pay increase that's less than inflation and you're a low-wage worker, you've got no choice other than to cut back on the, you know, very essentials, things like food and things like going to the doctor.
2: A teenage boy accused of planning a violent attack at a Queensland school has been charged by counter-terrorism police. Lachlan Gray reports.
4: Police say the 13-year-old was quite well advanced in the planning of an attack before he was intercepted by officers. The teenager was arrested at a Maryborough service station last Thursday after allegedly threatening an employee with a knife while dressed in disguise. Further investigations led to detectives executing a search warrant at his home on Saturday, where they seized an electronic device. He's since been charged with one count of planning to cause death or grievous bodily harm and possessing violent extremist material. He's been remanded in custody due to appear in court on Friday. Counter-terrorism investigators will return to the region today. Lachlan Gray reporting.
2: A Nationals MP has introduced a bill into New South Wales Parliament to reduce the length of daylight saving in the state. Currently lasts for 6 months, running from October until the first Sunday in April. Jeff Provost says reducing its length by 2 months would be a common sense move.
5: At the end of it, in April there, you're getting up in the dark and you're coming home in the dark. So there's no saviour of any leisure time.
2: We've just ticked over 28 million on the national population clock. Taking births, deaths, migration and departures into account, the country is gaining one new person every 75 seconds. There's a new baby every 136 seconds and a death every 213 seconds. Three new vaccines are being developed to fight a rare type of Ebola that's spreading in Democratic Republic of Congo. Suspected cases of the strain are being investigated in Italy and Brazil after travellers returned from Africa. The Australian government says it won't impose border restrictions on affected countries. Public health expert Dr. Margaret Harris says this approach makes sense.
6: Australia's following exactly what's been recommended by the Emergency Committee under the International Health Regulations. What they're recommending is not closing the borders because internationally the international risk is low.
2: And the US president insists indirect talks with Iran are continuing at a rapid pace despite officials in Tehran claiming the talks have been suspended. The Iranian Revolutionary Guard says it's opening other fronts in the war. Donald Trump has also claimed all shooting will stop between Israel and Hezbollah. This is Air News. Tennis and the last of the quarterfinals places have been filled at the French Open. Paul Walsh reports.
7: Women's world number one Aryna Sabalenka has continued to stamp her dominance at Roland Garros with another straight sets victory, this time over the 16th seed Naomi Osaka, 7-5, 6-3.
8: This tournament, for sure, I feel like I'm getting better and better with every match I'm playing, and I'm super pleased with overall with the performance today.
7: She will now meet Diana Schneider in the next round. For the men, it was an emotional win for Italy's Matteo Berrettini over Juan Manuel Cerundolo, who has reached his first quarterfinal since 2002 after overcoming injuries that saw his ranking drop from a career high of 6 to 105. Berrettini joins Felix Auger-Aliassime and Flavio Cavoli in the quarterfinals after their fourth-round victories. Paul Walsh for Air Sport.
2: Nathan Buckley's keeping the door ajar to coach an AFL club other than Tasmania. The Collingwood champion returned to an assisting coaching job at Geelong during the pre-season. Buckley telling Fox Footy while the Devils is the job he wants, he's weighing up his options.
9: I know what I'm doing, why I'm doing it, and I'm being very deliberate and targeted in going about that.
2: And Val Holmes is eyeing a State of Origin recall after bursting back to form in the Dragon shock win over the Broncos. With Brisbane centre J-Mat Shibasaki out with injury, Holmes says he'll be ready to go if the Maroons want him. Australian Independent Radio News.
10: Fraser Coast weather.
11: Okay, we're having a heat wave. It's actually hit 12 degrees here in Harvey Bay. How nice. Heading up to a top of 23 degrees today. Sunny with light winds becoming north to northwesterlies, 10 to 15 kilometres in the middle of the day. Tomorrow, it's a bit warmer overnight as well, 15 to 25. Then Thursday, 12 to 23. It's getting a bit cooler back again Friday, Saturday and Sunday. Even cooler through the day, 22 and 21 degrees. But sunny all the way through to Sunday with maybe a shower or two. In Maribor, it's just nudging 10 degrees up to a maximum of 25. And they also have sunny all the way through till Sunday. Their temperature is probably the warmest tomorrow, which will be between 12 and 27. But Thursday, Friday and Saturday will be around about 9 to 10 through down to 21 degrees through the day as well. And for the let's have a look, the Harvey Bay waters forecast is I keep losing it. All right, variable winds around 10 knots, becoming northwesterly, 15 to 20 knots in the morning. Seas below a metre, increasing to 1 to 1.5 metres during the afternoon, and the swell below 0.5, and the weather is sunny. Yes, a bit cool, but sunny. All right, that's the weather I have for the rest of the week. Let's have a listen to our marine rescue.
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11: Oh, that chopped off very quickly. All right, let's continue on.
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Shepherd there and Smile. It's from their album called Dromo. It's a great track, and they're a great band. I haven't heard any new music from that for a while yet, but I think they're doing their own little thing at the minute. All right, it's 12 past 8 on Fraser Coast FM, and you'll know this track here, The Coasters and Along Came Jones.

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Monkeys there, and a little bit me, a little bit you. 1967, that was as well. All right, we've got a track by Lance Friend. He's a local and local artist, and we're always there to promote our local artists as well, all the way through the Fraser Coast. And this track's called Windscreen View, and straight after that will be the Queensland News and Weather.

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1: This is Air News Queensland. I'm Lee Harrison. Counter-terrorism police have allegedly foiled a planned attack on a Queensland school. Police say a 13-year-old boy was arrested in Maryborough after threatening a service station employee with a knife last week. Investigations led to detectives searching his home, where they seized an electronic device. He's since been remanded in custody and charged with violent extremist offences. Master Builders Queensland has welcomed the decision to extend the CFMEU Commission of Inquiry. They argue the union's influence has driven long-standing issues within the industry. Deputy Chief Executive Michael Hopkins says he's hopeful the inquiry will deliver positive change.
2: We've seen from the first phase of this inquiry, put a spotlight on shocking allegations of entrenched violence, intimidation and abuse of power. And this is a once-in-a-generation opportunity, we think, together with the administration of the union, to improve the culture and to get the industry working on a much more productive footing going forward.
1: Work's begun on Brisbane's 63,000-seat Olympic Stadium ahead of the 2032 Games. Peter Jones reports.
3: Premier David Crisafulli and young footballers turned the first sod yesterday, just hours after chaotic scenes where police clashed with anti-stadium protesters. The game's independent infrastructure and coordination authority took over the ownership of the land from the Brisbane City Council to allow for early works to begin on the $3.6 billion stadium. Mr. Crisafulli says we're going to create a world-class green space, bookended by a world-class stadium for a world-class event for a state on the rise. It comes after days of protests against the stadium, including on Sunday, that saw hundreds of people gather calling for the parklands and green space to be preserved. Peter Jones, Air News.
1: New figures reveal students with disabilities account for more than half of those suspended from Queensland schools. The cohort accounted for 55% of suspensions in 2025. It's prompted calls from experts for better funding and support for children with a disability. A brighter future for thousands of green sea turtles. Steve Barker explains.
4: Not many people walk across the gleaming sands of Sir Charles Hardy Island, about 600 k's north of Cairns, but more than 9,000 northern Great Barrier Reef green sea turtle hatchlings have. In a bid to help save the species from rising sea levels and warming temperatures, researchers moved almost 9,000 eggs from more than 100 nests from Rain Island, 80 kilometres away. Queensland Parks and Wildlife Service Senior Project Officer Catherine Robertson says the work has helped boost hatchling numbers and produced more males, which was their goal. Steve Barker, Air News.
1: To sport now, Val Holmes is eyeing a state of origin recall after bursting back into form in the Dragon shock win over the Broncos. The Maroons legend was overlooked for Origin 1 after a slow start to the year. But with Queensland reserve back Gamat Shibasaki out with injury, Holmes says he's ready to go.
5: I would never turn down a Queensland jersey I'll always put my hand up for it if I did get the call. Even if I'm, on the extended bench or just in the squad, it's, always a privilege to kind of run around with those guys. It always gives the confidence.
1: Brownlow medal winner Matthew Rowell has declared he's 100% fit ahead of this weekend's Q clash against Brisbane. The Suns midfield is set to renew hostilities with the Lions in their first match since last year's semi-final. This is Air News Queensland.
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It's the great Carpenters there, Karen Carpenter, that beautiful voice. All right, Michael, you've asked me to play Love is the Answer. It's an Oz Bush poet song. You're lucky. I don't do requests. However, I had this the first time someone's texted me. So I thought I will humour you and I will play your request this morning. And I actually found it's one of Mike Reeks' songs. So anyway, here it is. And don't make it a habit, okay?

0: Yes, Meghan Trainor there, and I won't let you down. I don't usually play country, as I've told you before. So, and after that track before, I won't play it again either. So, yeah, it's not my genre. And if you didn't like it, I'm sorry about that. So we'll just move on, and it won't happen again. Yes, I am at your command. All right, got a few community announcements to come.
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Mickey Nelson there and garden party. Anyway, I've got a scoot. I've got stuff to do at 9 o'clock. So leave you with Lynn taking over the chair in a minute. Thank you all, associate members, our sponsors. Thank you all for listening in. I hope you enjoyed the show. Don't forget to text us in if you want to say something about our programs. It'd be wonderful to hear from you. All right, I'm going to leave you with some Rachel Sweet and then two fantastic Aussies, John Farnham and Missy Higgins, to come into 9 o'clock news. So bye for now. Have a great weekend. I'll be back next week. Bye.

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2: Good morning, I'm Lee Harrison. Business groups, unions and the federal government are all calling for the minimum wage to be increased today. The Fair Work Commission will soon reveal its decision on whether 3 million low-paid workers will receive a pay rise. The ACTU is seeking an increase of 6%, while Labor hasn't outlined a specific figure. The Australian Chamber of Commerce and Industry are hoping for a 3.5% wage rise. The Federal Treasurer is denying accusations his new tax bill gives him unprecedented new powers. News Corp reports the legislation allows Jim Chalmers to choose which assets keep capital gains tax discounts. There are also concerns the government would be able to redefine new builds after the new laws are passed. But Dr. Chalmers says ministerial discretion regularly features in tax legislation.
3: It's not unusual in tax legislation for the definitions to be settled in what's called legislative instruments. Those legislative instruments are disallowable by the Parliament. Tax law is full of these kinds of examples.
2: A teenage boy has been arrested accused of plotting a violent attack at a Queensland school. The 13-year-old was arrested at a service station in Maryborough on the state's Fraser Coast last Thursday after allegedly threatening an employee with a knife. Further investigation led to a search warrant at his home where officers seized an electronic device. He's been charged with violent extremist offences and is due in court on Friday. A learner driver has been charged over a police pursuit in Sydney South West, which ended with a car crashing into a home. Dusty Fitzpatrick has more.
4: Officers were patrolling on Campbelltown Road at Bardia when they tried to pull over a grey sedan. A chase started when the vehicle didn't stop. It continued along Williamson Road in Ingleburn. It came to an end when the car crashed into a nearby home. No one inside was injured. The 17-year-old male driver was arrested at the scene. He's been charged with offences relating to driving while suspended and while unsupervised. He's due to appear in a children's court later this month. Dusty Fitzpatrick, Sydney.
2: Australians are being urged to shop around for surgeons as new data details skyrocketing fees. Private Health Australia research found some patients are paying up to five times what they should be for common procedures. Chief Executive Dr. Rachel David says many don't realise they don't have to see the surgeon their GP refers them to.
5: You can see another doctor who's in that treatment area, and so it can be worth ringing around a few practices in the area to work out what they charge.
2: And research has found the effects of artificial intelligence are yet to be fully felt across the nation's job market. But analysis of payroll data does show hiring has been weaker in almost all occupations at threat of being replaced by AI since 2022. This is Air News. The Adelaide Crows kick off the second half of their AFL season on Thursday night against the Cats at home. Coach Matthew Nix updating where several injured players are at.
6: Isaac won't play this week. Happy to put that out there. We're not going to push it. It's just far too short a turnaround for a soft tissue. But Sid Draper is still coming off of a fractured cheekbone. So again, we won't take a risk there with Sid. So that's the couple that we're talking about. Mitch Hinge will be a test. Just to see where he's at, rolled his ankle last week in the sandford.
2: To rugby league, and the Bulldogs insist Lachlan Galvin has shrugged off a night of booing from West Tigers fans. The former Tiger was jeered with every touch during his side's loss. Dogs forward Jacob Preston says the 20-year-old is unfazed.
7: Nah, no effect. He would have just laughed it off. He just loves playing footy. He's very easygoing, Galbo, and I don't think it would affect him at all.
2: Andrew Callaway has played his final rugby match for the Waratahs after a 31-25 loss to Western Force. The 30-year-old says he's still unsure if he'll retire from rugby altogether before the 2027 World Cup. And at the age of 44, Serena Williams is going to attempt a return to professional tennis by playing doubles at Queen's Club in London next week. Australian Independent Radio News.
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9: Currently in Hervey Bay, the temperature is almost 17 degrees and the winds are from the west, southwest, and we have a humidity of 85%. And in Maryborough, their temperature is just touching 14 degrees and I've got no winds for them. The forecast for Hervey Bay for the rest of the day is a maximum of 23 degrees, sunny, light winds becoming north to northwesterly 15 to 25 kilometres in the middle of the day. And for Maryborough, much the same. Chance of fog this morning, I don't know whether they had got it or not. Sunny afternoon, light winds becoming northwesterly 15 to 20 kilometres in the middle of the day, then becoming light in the early afternoon. The Hervey Bay waters till midnight tonight, we have winds variable, about 10 knots becoming northwesterly, 15 to 20 knots in the morning, seas below 1 metre, increasing to 1 to 1.5 metre during the afternoon, and the swell is below 0.05. And the next high tide is at 9.26 this morning of 2.89 metres and a low of 3.23 of 0.89 of a metre. And that is our news, sports and weather updated hourly and proudly brought to you by Fraser Coast FM. And here's a brief message from Marine Rescue and then we'll have a lovely interview with my guest.
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9: Well, good morning, Michelle Byrne from the Council, our Division 1 councillor. I've got a very good rapport with our Michelle and we're going to be talking this morning about something that's very close to my heart because I've just had somebody in there and we put his ashes, spread his ashes on Saturday and then had a ceremony on Sunday. So good morning, Michelle, and welcome to the program.
11: Good morning, Lynn, and good morning, Fraser Coast. Firstly, I'm terribly sorry to hear of the passing of your friend. That's terrible. And from our family to yours, please accept my condolences. Yeah, the Fraser Coast Hospice going into voluntary administration this week, it's deeply concerning, not only to the entire Fraser Coast, but to people like yourself and my family. It's just so needed here. You know, they've been operating since 2021 and have supplied dignified dying for more than 800 local families. The council has had provided the land for the hospice. The Australian government funded the construction and the Queensland government has provided ongoing operational funding. And I can say that the mayor has written to the Queensland Minister for Health and the Federal Minister for Health, urging them to explore every possible pathway to help secure some future for this extremely vital service. I can say that our federal member, David Batt, has also said that he'll be speaking on the issue this week in Parliament, which is very reassuring. So from the bottom of my heart, I hope that we can come to some sort of arrangement. We know that Council stands with all of our families, the patients, the staff, the volunteers and the donors and board members who have worked so hard to keep this hospice going at this stage. It's something that for the life of me, I can't understand why we can't keep this open. The service that the hospice provides obviously relieves a great deal of pressure from the public hospital system and the private hospital system. And I really, really hope that we can get this moving forward. It's very distressing for all of our families that have someone who's extremely unwell.
9: Yes, it is. It certainly is, Michelle. And we need a Gina Reinhardt or a Clive Berghofer up here, don't we?
11: Oh, wouldn't that be wonderful? Some philanthropic donations. If anybody has any idea of someone we can contact or someone we can get onto for those philanthropic donations, that would be the way forward. As much as the public have offered up with the GoFundMe pages and such, we need long-term permanent commitment to the tune of $60,000 a month to keep this service open, and hopefully common sense will prevail.
9: Yes, hopefully.
11: Hopefully.
9: Yep. And now we'll go on to maybe a brighter subject, will we, Michelle?
11: Yes.
9: So we now are going to speak on
11: The Sheraton Resort court decision. As most of us know, the council first approved the project in July 2024, and that decision was later appealed via the Planning and Environment Court by the Wildlife Preservation Society of Queensland. And it is everybody's right under legislation to appeal through that court decision if they choose to. The legal process has now been resolved, and there has been mediation and expert review on all of the points. And I appreciate that everybody has different views on the project within the community, but the appeal process has resulted in a modified proposal approved by the court and agreed to between the parties. So there will be a reduction in height for the residential towers from 18 stories to 16 stories, and the hotel tower will be reduced from 18 stories to 12 stories. And there'll also be some changes to the building design and some updated lighting conditions, which is all good and all positive for the whole of the community, still including a 5-star hotel, apartments and supporting facilities such as shops and cafes and dining and things. So it's good to have some greater certainty around the project now. We know that the developer will still need to complete some further processes, such as designs and approvals, that will still have to come back to council for those final tweaks.
9: Oh, that's great. That is really great.
11: Yeah.
9: And now, wearable art.
11: Oh, this is exciting. This year we're going to have a standalone fashion showcase at the Brolga Theatre for our Waste to Art or Wearable Art category. The whole idea behind this is to address the issue of clothing and textile waste. There's more than 200,000 tonnes of clothing sent to landfill in Australia every year, which is staggering. It's absolutely staggering.
9: Certainly is.
11: It's insane. So on Saturday the 7th of November, a week ahead of the main exhibition, there'll be a showcase specifically held at the Brolga Theatre because of the popularity of the event last year was insane, and the entries were amazing. So there's going to be a fashion parade, if you will. All of the entrants will be strutting their stuff on the big stage. So it's quite exciting. Last year we had some entries from young people, as young as 11 and 12 years old, which is great because I always think our young people are our greatest eco-wild warriors, and I think that their interest in our environment is fantastic. At the end of the day, there is $5,000 in Fraser Coast Buy Local gift cards up for offer, so you can encourage everyone to enter. There's a People Choice Award as well. So we're looking for entries of anything made out of repurposed or recycled materials. All the details, of course, are on the Fraser Coast Regional Council webpage. There'll also be an artworks exhibition, which will be opening on the 14th of November at Gattaca's Art Space. So you can get your entries in up to the 16th of October. So it's a really exciting time for the whole community to get involved. All the schools enter, and all the individual entries are just astounding.
9: All those people out there that had Jeannie Little, remember her in her plastic bags?
11: Exactly. Last year there was a dress made of face masks, and one young lady, she's probably one of the younger entries, you know, the red, white and blue striped bags, she made a dress, a hat, a handbag and shoes made out of all of those. Incredible. Yeah, yes. It's incredible.
9: I saw the dress. I didn't notice the shoes.
11: Yeah, so I said to her, are they comfortable? She said no. Yeah, so the only other thing that I thought we might quickly grab some time to speak about is a community tree planting event that's happening in Maryborough on Saturday. We're on a mission to plant 100,000 trees by the year 2030, and we're currently sitting at 93,721 trees planted across the coast. It's incredible. So between 8 a.m. and 10 a.m. at Ibiur Park, which is in Tanner Street in Maryborough, we're having a tree planting day. All equipment will be provided. However, we do encourage everyone to wear their sun-safe clothing, enclosed shoes, and bring a pair of gardening gloves if you have them. You need to register on our website. That's happening in Merribara this Saturday on June 6th. But there is going to be another community tree planting day at Takura on July 25. So all of those details are also found on our council website, which is just some fun things to get out and do with your little people.
9: Yes. Oh, that sounds absolutely wonderful.
11: Once again, our youth are our best eco warriors, so let's encourage them to get on and try some different things. And it's all free, so it's just a day out. It doesn't cost you a red cent to go, just a bit of your time.
9: That's great. There's just so much out there in our community to do and to share.
11: Oh, absolutely. I think that it's really important to note that not everything cost you money. You can get out and enjoy our beautiful weather, our beautiful beaches, our parks. I know I took our little person out to the park in Howard. They've just installed a new play equipment there at Bellet Park. We went and had a play there. We went and had an ice cream, courtesy of Downer and EDI. I think they had a thank you to the community from the Queensland Train Manufacturing Program, which was interesting. So it was a free ice cream, a free trip to the park, and we just filled the morning. It was just wonderful.
9: That's great. And while we're on Howard, the closure of the markets, I know that Burham heads are going to go out there this Saturday and speak to them and see if any of them would like to come across to the Burham heads markets.
11: As far as I know, there has been a few interested people in taking over the running of the Howard markets. I mean, they're the biggest markets on the Fraser Coast. It would be a shame to see that they don't go ahead, but it does take a community organisation to step up, and it takes a lot of volunteer work and a lot of hours of work. As you know, Lynn, yourself, anything that we do, the volunteers are the backbone of our community, but it's that sort of manpower that we need people to volunteer for and get out there and keep these community events going. So as far as I know, there have been some interested parties.
9: Yes,
11: unsure what the outcome of that is, but I'm fingers crossed that this continues, because of course it's not only about the markets, and as you know, same for Burham Heads, it's the people that come to the markets. We bring money to the community. People are shopping, they'll go and get a coffee, they'll go to the bakery, they'll go to the pub for lunch or whatever. So it's about supporting the businesses that are in our communities as well.
9: Yes, it very is, and it's very, very important. Mm. And I know, Michelle, you have another appointment.
11: I do. Thank you.
9: And I thank you very, very much for coming in today, because your input today is very, very invaluable.
11: Thank you very much for having me. I don't mind a chat, so I'm always open to come and have a chat.
9: Yeah, I know you are. Well, thank you very much, Michelle. And on that note, I will say farewell to you, and have a great day and a great week.
11: Thank you, Lynn. And to all of the Fraser Coast as well, have a cracker day.
9: Yep, have a really enjoy it. Well, now I'm going to play Dionne Warwick with Anyone Who Had a Heart. Where we spin the discs from 6 to 6, Fraser Coast FM 107.5.

0: Well, we just heard from the Little River Band and Happy Anniversary, which came out in 1977. And now I'm just going to say a quick good morning to you all and a thank you to Anne for her breakfast program this morning. Anne will be back on Tuesday next week at 6 a.m. to do it all again. So welcome to Tuesday Morning Magazine. Michelle had to go to a 30th celebrations at 10 o'clock. So we had to get her in and out in a hurry. And I hope that you enjoyed the interview with her and the subjects that we spoke about, because it is very important that we give out as much as we can and much information as we can. So next up, I've got the Bee Gees with More Than a Woman, and they're going to sing the song that they brought out in 1977, especially for us.
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0: 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Interviews, what's on, and of course, the music that you love to hear.
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6: 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And now I've got Bajira with Gentleman. He's a local artist, and he has this is his latest album, which came out this year in 2026. And I hope you're going to enjoy that. And just remember that we've

0: Well, that was the wonderful Olivia Newton-John with Test of Fate. And I forgot to give you the number that you can message us on, and it's 0468 288 300. So let your fingers do the walking and give us a call. And now I'm going to play Jethro Hull with Living in the Past. This came out in 1972, a great number.
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4: 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This is, I came out of the States in 1979, and it's a great song, and I hope that you really, really enjoy it. So here we go with Christopher Cross and Say You'll Be Mine.

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0: you know, I've got to let you know, you're one of my kind.
1: Well, that was the wonderful NXS with Need You Tonight. That came out in 1987. And it's now 4 minutes to 10, and to take you up to the news, sports and weather at 10 o'clock, I've got Bad Finger, and that's a 1970 number with No Matter What. I hope that you can join me after the news, sports and weather has been updated for you, because I've got some great music, including the Indigenous program at 10:30. So stay tuned. We're going to be hearing from Frankie Miller and Bill Haley and his Comets and a few extras. So here we go with Bad Finger.